0: What is the relationship between all the new material in your program?
1: No relationship. 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
0: Now, you still compose very much. 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

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Some pictures, some music, a drink on the side. 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
1: what?
0: You know you wanna sing with us, That's why you know you should be scared of us,
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